your childhood? Where is your tomorrow? Where is your shame? Where is your soul? Where will it end? Where is your control? Where is your cause? Where is your effect? Where is your nature? Where is your respect?

Where is your pride? Where is your pride? Where is your pride? Where is your pride?

red station wagon with a tan girl named Jasmine, and she's getting on my shit about everything. I told her 30 times before and after we had wine, I don't get bent out of shape over anything.

childlike in every fucking way. Shit me up anyway. The sad lunch face, the pasteurized, unusual looking models, nihilism toughs, your face is curdled, and all these roads that lead to Alberoni.

signet rings, boiler suits, vintage cashmere, inappropriate lovemaker. I will sit and commit to write down the fight and bathe and what was never said, but I'll say it anyway.

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Rock on!

You don't get it. You don't get it. Do you get it? Not for you. Do you get it? Not for you. Do you get it? Not for you. Do you get it? Not for you. You don't get it.

0: tonight, sitting behind their big marble desks, tyres done up to 11, clicking their fingers to the fucking lighthouse family, getting their dick sucked by a big Alsatian dog.
1: Yeah?
0: They're all perverts, mate. All in with each other. It's not who you know, it's who you blow.

In a system designed for depression to thrive, it's no wonder. In a system designed for oppression to thrive, it's no wonder. In a system designed for white supremacy to thrive, it's no wonder. In a system designed for a class war to thrive, it's no wonder. In a system designed for grifters to thrive, it's no wonder. In a system designed for oligarchy to thrive, it's

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Everybody, everywhere you go, got to be just who you are. 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Everybody, everywhere you go, just be who you are. 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

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This is the voice of your Frog Lord, and you are listening to the metal radio show, Metalone. Live by the fuzz or die by the slime, baby. 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

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I don't meet you and say, what